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2: 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Life in plastic. It's fantastic. You can brush my hair and dress me everywhere. Imagination. Life is your creation.
3: 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Let's go, Barbie.

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1: Oh, it's beautiful. But wait a minute, isn't this...
0: Yeah, yes it is.
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